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1: Go ahead.
0: And can you check the area northbound 49 between Richell and Butler for an overdue motorist? A brown or gold Lexus passenger car with a 64-year-old driver. Her GPS has been stopped in that area for a couple hours, and she's supposed to be driving all the way to Kansas City.
1: 10-4, I'll turn around, and was it northbound 49?
0: 10-3, northbound.

0: the least I'm at 982.
1: Go ahead.
0: The motorist should be near the 127 or 127.2. The reporting party said on GPS it looked like she was near Southeast Rattlesnake Hill, but on I-49.
1: There's one.
0: Should we clear?
2: One on Lafayette 42.
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1: Good.
0: 6:43 is 10:15 with the relay en route to the 50 highway troop line.
1: 10-4 en route.
0: In information, the subject is known to be violent and known to attempt escape.
1: Should be clear. So is Johnson County car is copy as well.
0: 10-4, should be clear. Police from 1170.
1: Right.
0: We have an Amanda Henderson on the phone for you.
2: Missouri.
1: In just a minute.
0: 10-4.
3: Okay.

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0: 010 E Edward 200001. Do you need a repeat?
1: Thanks.

Attention, Troopy Officer, Special Attention, Cars Along, 49, CNI Driver. CNI Driver, northbound, 49, from the 148.6. Northbound from the 148.6, a silver Jeep, two-door with Texas registration, numerics unknown, excessive speed all over the road, brake checking other vehicles. Reporting party is following. Any trooper in position?

0: At least I'm at 302.
1: Okay,
0: they're northbound from 307th Street. The reporting party is having trouble keeping up the vehicles at excessive speeds.
1: J4, I'm trying to catch up to him. I'm at 327th now.
0: J4, our reporting party is in a silver Kia van, and again, the vehicle is a silver Jeep two-door with Texas registrations. The reporting party has lost sight due to the excessive speeds. We're going to disconnect.
1: 10-4.

0: Billy Summit 561.
1: Go ahead.
0: County's advised of a 1050 J1 D David south of 203rd. They're pulled off into a field, a Nissan Rogue and a Honda Civic.
1: Civic, where am I?

0: 302, it's not.
1: 302.
0: No, I'm trying to stop it right now. We're still slow rolling northbound from 291.
1: To 10-4.
0: And we're probably stopping under 291. Send me that silver Jeep with text lights.
2: I'm out with 302.
1: It's 10-44, to be clear.

registration through Texas to EAN Holdings on a 2024 Jeep, expiring February 2027. That's my ninth

0: Monkey Gate, SF Fires en route to Blue Book and O Ocean. There is a subject in the road with a vehicle partially in the ditch. Troop is also en route.
1: Catch me, I'm en route.
0: Over.
1: Hey, 20 County.
2: Do we know why fire is going? I was told it was just a stranded motorist.
0: I'm not sure if that's just what Central advised.
2: Fair enough. Thanks.
3: One, 33 County. You can show me. I'm right after that. I'm right behind you, miss.
0: 10-4.

0: trying to avail a credit card payment number.
1: 167.
0: I just have an RPO 21 wanting to speak to a deputy, reference to some civil stuff. He's working at the address of 890 State Route Z Zebra. He's got a subject that's been caught up in some sex crimes. It's making threats to the address. Wanting to speak to a deputy about what to do.
1: 10-4, you can transfer.
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0: 133 County, copy J1. Go ahead. 1 William Henry Adam 37, repeating 1 William Henry Adam 37. Your plate checks back to a Stephen Nelson out of Odessa, 26 expiration on 2000.

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0: Last name Gorham, G George, O Ocean, R Robert, A Trinity, A Adam, and Mary, first name Dakota, D David, A Adam, K King, O Ocean, T Tom, A Adam, two middle names, F Frank, R Robert, A Adam, and Nora, C Charles, I Ida, S Sam, and second, L Lincoln, W Edward. They were 627-1997, Hawaii, Missouri.

0: 908, subject is on the violent person file for 1097J3, BNP, passing a bad check, revoked, Class F Frank, point revocation, ID card 2029. Standby for 1029, 1061.
1: There you go.
0: 10-4, standby.
1: Hey, 27, I'm 22.
0: Hey, 20, 10-4.
1: Okay, so listen, I've got a J1.
0: A20.
1: 1, W. William, H. Henry, A. Adam, 37th, Missouri.
0: The 10-4, standby.
2: Five, 6-1-7, 10-4.
0: 5-6-1, 10-4. At least I'm a 908.
1: Good.
0: Subject has 1099J1 through Independence and Raytown. They're both non-extraditable. No further.
1: So.
0: At least I'm an 820.
1: Right. Go ahead.
0: Registration, Stephen Nelson of Odessa, 2000 to Chevrolet, 2026. There's no 29.
1: Run out that registered owner for me, and then run a 1091 for 1055.
0: 10-4.
3: 302, he's coming on 1015 for 1055.
0: 302, 10-4.
4: Subject came back valid out of Odessa. No priors, thanks for tonight.

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1: 463.
0: 1015 with that subject and ref the Johnson County line.
1: Ten four, police, I'm at 239.
2: So I copy direct 917th and route to meet for the relay.
1: The 10-4, should be clear. Elise, I'm at 820.
3: Go ahead.
1: The only one I can locate is born in 1950, is that correct?
3: 10-3. 1950-06-25.
1: 10-4.

0: 965.
1: Go ahead.
0: Deputies requesting emergency response on an assist in the area of 39059 Double H Henry, 39059 Double H Henry. Reporting party saw a crop dusting plane and is now uncooperative and threatening to shoot down the plane for flying too low. They're requesting emergency response due to the firearm.
1: Deborah.

0: Yeah, too bad.
1: One prior guilty SIS in 2019.
0: Important, thanks.
1: Should be clear?

0: Hold on, sorry, my son.
1: Tony?
0: I finally got through to Amanda on the phone, FYI.
1: 10-4, should be clear.

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1: Go ahead.
0: County Cruiser 10-8, finishing an 8-way report.
1: 10-4.
2: Three out two is hot.
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2: I'll be 10-7 at the Cass County Jail.
3: 10-4, should be clear.

0: come at 777.
1: Can I get your information? There's an MVA at Double F Rank in Hearthstone Road. It's going to be a head-on collision. State's been advised. EMS and fire are en route. Just information.
2: Come on, State's en route.
3: 167's en route.
4: We talked to the subject, and he doesn't have a firearm. We're tight.
0: The fort should be clear. Police, I'm at 820. Are you on the air?
2: 10-3.
0: We have a 1050 J2 J3 pending when your 10-8 777 is still 10-7 with PIED.
2: 10-4. Deputies are around, but I'm going to be tied up here for a little bit.
0: 10-4.

0: 820 County, can you copy me?
1: 133 County, we have one subject complaining about chest pains, one complaining about back pain. Denver.
0: 820 County.
1: Good.
0: County, I overheard the road's completely blocked. I'm going to be tied up while they can get whoever they need to tow it. If they want to take a few pictures, that way I can recreate the diagram.
1: County cars, did you copy?
2: We copy.

133, can I copy you, J1. 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

0: Mark Opener, Lexington, 26 expiration, 9 through Buick, negative 29.
1: I think we'll have another J1. Fun. George Henry 3, Henry 0, Mary. George Henry 3, Henry 0, Mary.
0: Text back to Jason Todd out of Concordia, 27 expiration, 717 Chevy, negative 29.

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0: We suspended the search for the night. We'll be resuming 8 a.m.
2: A20. Over the traffic on the other crash, will you please kindly ask PIED to hurry?
1: I'm just getting ready to call now.
3: I have 3J2s. One thing, are you good? That's the full pair. Henry, Ocean, Edward, Paul, Nora, Edward, Robert, Christopher, Mark, Common Spelling, Middle City, A for Allen, date of birth, 1963, 4863, 0408, white male.

0: I'm 10-8 for the evening. I'll be back out in the morning.
1: 10-4, right there.
2: COB Zumi, 1963-0408,
3: 630408. Lisa 820-777 will be en route to the J2.
4: Ten boy.
2: Tom Ocean, David, first is Jason, Thomas, Long Middle, and W for Wayne, did it first 1982, 12, 17, 8, 2, 1, 2, 1, 10, what now?

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1: Last J2 is going to be last of Todd, first of Christina, Charles Henry, Robert.
0: I'm on 33, only copy static.
1: Same last name for the next J2. First is Christina, Charles, Henry, Robert, Ida, Sam, Tom, Ida, Nora, Adams, date of birth 1981, 6/23, white female.

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0: Further on the 1 vehicle on the 70 westbound west of Walking Horse, it is actually going to be a rollover. Sorry, EMS, they're approaching on scene.

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1: Fire an EMS are on scene of the I-70 crash. It's a rollover.
0: Stand board, did they give a J status?
1: Negative, but a passerby did advise that the driver had blood on his head, but it seems superficial.
0: Stable.
1: Police, I'm at 777.
2: All right, copy. What mile markers are there?
1: The 57 westbound.
2: Yeah, or.
1: Do you want to remain on the double H crash? Double F crash.
2: Is the one on 70 a single vehicle or multiple?
1: Single vehicle on I-70.
2: Yeah, or I heard deputies talking on scene of a crash. Are they on the double F train question?
1: They were en route there. We haven't heard if anyone's made it on scene.
0: Hey, Tony Summit, they are on scene. It was completely J3 hour. They're going to take some pictures, get some shows, and get the road opened up.
2: 777 copy. I'll be en route to the I-70 crash in that case.
1: Temple.

0: County, is this another crash at the 58?
1: Oh, I'm copying his keyups.
0: Is there another crash at the 58?
1: 10-3. Would you like me to call in the information on it?
0: Yeah, go ahead and get the info, please. State's tied up. It's going to be on us.

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0: 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It'll be 1042.
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0: You just show me 10 8 from here, and I'll be en route to that other MPA at the 58.
1: 10-4.

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0: 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I'm beginning this subject to courtesy right up to Belton. I put the address in the notes.

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0: 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The drivers are in a disturbance.
1: How far out?
0: Four eighty two, five six one, 10-4, to be clear.

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0: I'll be 10-8. I have 402's son with me, 10-12. We give him a ride to Higginsville. He's a witness to the accident.
1: Somewhere.

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1: Hey, 58.
0: Westbound 50, west of Northwest, 151st Road. Silver Jeep Grand Cherokee, Illinois, J1. B-Boy, V-Victor, 19705.

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1: Ten four, stand by.
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0: Out of Missouri, last name Baker, comma spelling, first name Ryan, R. Robert, Y. Young A. Adam, and Nora, middle initial A. Adam, date of birth 2002-01-16, Asian male.

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0: 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I'll be 10-8. I'll call later with an incarceration.
1: Tim Ward, should be clear.
2: Triple 7-7-10-51.
1: Triple 7.
2: 10-51, Meyer Motors. And can you give me the last three of this CFS?
1: Zero, 2-1. What's the vehicle description?
2: It is a small black passenger vehicle on its top, 30 yards off the road.

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1: 10-3, I got when you're ready.
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1: F. Frank, 845736 8. 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
0: Double F and Hearthstone Road.
1: Civil, I'll be in route.
0: To reclaim?
2: 482, it's on Kansas Tier 1.
0: 482.
2: 6623, A. Adam, E. Edward, H. Henry, Silver, Honda Accord, and we'll use 1051 All City, all far up, heavy front end damage.

0: A crash has been cleared at the location. It was a J2. I'm headed to meet a deputy to get the info. If you'll just leave me attached to it, unless we get something else, I'll add info once I get it.
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0: It'll be a J2 crash. Trust subject was transported by Concordia EMS to Western Missouri in Warrensburg. I added the vehicle to the call, but I'm having trouble getting the subject back

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I'll try to figure more out with that later, but he can show me tank. And the motor side of the vehicle.

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0: I saw an officer 21. She lives at the trailer park in Bay City. She's wanting to speak to a deputy. She states that her cousin is missing out of Warsaw. The uncle is calling RP, accusing her of hiding the subject. She's wanting to talk to a deputy. Advice: she does not have the cousin.

0: attempt to locate a Nicola Minosa, date of birth 2008, 10/21, height 5'9", 135 pounds, short, curly blonde hair, last seen July 14th, 2026, wearing a white t-shirt, shorts, and backpack, possibly going to Lawrence, Kansas, in a light blue Mini Cooper, Missouri J1, Victor Edward 9, Zebra 9 Henry, Victor Edward 9, Zebra 900.
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0: 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Time of code 2226.
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2: 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She does have normal coloring, was not feeling ill or sick before this happened. Enter through the front door.
0: All right, copy.

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0: 10-15 with one around to Cass County, beginning mileage 44552.
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1: 10-4, should be clear.

0: Can I have a ton of cars and I want to hang up?
1: Okay.
0: Address is 10609 Mount Tabor Road. It was an immediate hang up. The phone number that called was a 911 number only. Central didn't hear anything.
1: Any history?
0: Negative.
1: Copy information.

0: my car's information, reference, and I will hang up. It's going to possibly be a disturbance. Central advised the caller called back up. It was a juvenile. Advised that the dad put his hands on the RP, but that is 1055. Central advised the caller to stay on the line. The caller hung up. It is still the same phone number that we are unable to contact. The caller did not confirm the address. Central advised it's populating 210609. Not paper.
1: En route.

0: 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I've got a J2 out of Iowa by OLM when you're ready.
1: 965.
0: 622 A Adam W Williams 7026 Maryland, Iowa.

965, that operator is restricted, shows temporary restricted license, not valid unless accompanied by a form 431009, expiring in 2033, and there's no 29.

0: 58. That's Sam, B-Boy, B-Boy, 24. Hey, Tommy, Edward, 047567.
1: Can you repeat after B-Boy, B-Boy, 24, there's a car in the background?
0: Yeah, my apologies. I'm going to start from the top. It's going to be 58 SM, B-Boy, B-Boy, 2428, T-Tom, E-Edward, 047567.
1: Ten four, stand by.

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0: VIN is on a 2026 East Texas trailer. It's not a file in Missouri. There's no 29. We checked Kansas. It's slow to respond.
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0: 10-3, stand by.

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1: 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And can I get a court date in Clay County? That's at least 60 days out.
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0: Yeah, yeah, J2. At Missouri.
1: Good.
0: Last name, Henry, Edward, Adam, David, Lincoln, Edward, Young. First name, Eric, Edward, Robert, Ida, Charles, middle D, David. 1988, 01, 02, 88, 01, 02. White male, Missouri. Word of mouth. Send a DOR to my phone, please.

158, a subject came back valid out of Odessa. Does look like he's showing multiple priors, a couple out-of-state priors. He's negative 29 cells from that DOR photo.

Last is Headley, Henry, Edward, Adam, David, Lincoln, Edward, Young. First is Nevaeh, Nora, Edward, Victor, Adam, Edward, Henry. Date of birth is going to be 2011. 0325 110325.

Last name Headley, Mary Edward Adam David Lincoln Edward Young, first name Mark Mary Adam Robert King, middle L. Lincoln, 1955, 12-6, 55, 12-06, Mule White, Missouri.

Colorado, Odessa, multiple prior, CS 97J1, standby for 99, Fields is running slow. 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

County Cars information. It's going to be in reference to State Car 820's 1015 for 1055 earlier off of Bow and Blue Book. I just got a call from Central. They advised that the subject had picked him up from OPD. They had stopped at Sonic. That subject took off walking. They've been looking for him for about 20 minutes. They are unable to locate him. He is known to walk near the railroad tracks to his address. They do have OPD checking city limits information.

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1: 10-1, go ahead.
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0: Copy that.

police number 463, registration is on a 2024 Jeep to Michael Peters of Omaha, Nebraska, June of 2027, and there's no 29. Your operator, Nebraska, valid Ocean 2027. Standby for 1029.

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1: 10-4, are we able to check your email to find out if that DOR photo was a match so I can get him added?

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1: Good.
0: Four six three, we sent you a name and number for a 1050 late involving a car deer.
1: That one.
0: Should we clear?
1: Information for the DWI from state. I'm being route back to the area where that dude left his truck. Because he might be trying to walk back to it.
2: 10-4?
1: It'll be at Wheelie and, oh,

0: Mål for deg, Kenny.
1: Good.
0: We take from that, Odessa advised the individual has, or correction, the individual's family has his truck. He's an adult. He wants to walk home again.
1: 10-4.

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0: County just put out a domestic just east of Lawson at Mellon Acres. I'll have details when you're ready. Male and a female at lot 11. Female's been choked out and is trying to get separated. I'll be in route.

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0: Robert George 1, George 8, David. Robert George 1, George 8, David, Missouri.
1: Stephen Main, Higginsville, 28 on the 06, Buick passenger, negative 20 minutes.
0: Copy.

Attention troop officers along 65, C9 driver. C9 driver, southbound 65 from the Marshall Fairgrounds, southbound 65 from the Marshall Fairgrounds, white Chevrolet truck with a male driver, 2 to 3 juveniles in the vehicle, all over the roadway, authority, Saline County, troop clear.

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1: 9:45, 15 minutes. Attention, troop officers. Hold all traffic on dispatch 2, pursuit on dispatch 1, hold traffic.

0: county car's name and number. 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
0: Are you 10-8 from this assist call?
1: Yeah, I'm 10-8.
0: 10-4, should be clear.

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1: Last name Aguilar. Hey Adam, G. George, U. Union, I. Ida, L. Lincoln, hey Adam, R. Robert. First name Brian, B. Boy, R. Robert. Y. Young, A. Adam, and Nora. Middle initial G. George. Date of birth 9/11 of 99. Male out of Virginia.

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0: Last, Jizek. George Edward Zebra Ida King, first of Seth, common spelling, middle from the L for Lee. Date of birth, 2000, 55, 00, 0505. What mail?

0: 10:25, your driver came back valid out of Indiana. 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
1: 10:40.

0: plate checks back to a Dusty McGrew out of Centerview, 25 expiration on a 2013 Cadillac. It's going back to 97 SAM compliance.
1: Ten four, just confirming the plate. Robert John 8 Frank 4 Edward.
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0: Good.
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0: 10-4, what's your 20?
1: Casey's Junction.

0: on Thursday that came back not on final negative minus.
1: 10-4, I have a J-2-5 word of mouth.
0: Go ahead.
1: Last is Davis. David, Adam, Victor, Ida, Sam, first is Dusty, David, Union, Sam, Tom, Young, their birth 1981, 311, 0, 810311. You can send me a DOR photo.

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I'll get that DOR sort of sent.

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0: address is 4682 Silver Elk Ocean. There's no name. Central has immediate hang up. Attempted contact times 2. We also attempted contact times 2. Negative from both.
1: What was the address?
0: 4682 State Route Double Ocean.
1: Unit history.
0: Negative.
1: Simple.

0: Brianna, can you meet tonight?
1: 10-4, was that DOR match?
0: 10-3. Can you trip me now? Is that 911?
1: 10-4.
2: 158, 10-4.
1: 10-4.

0: 463, Lisa.
1: 463.
0: Information, my radio will be off. VA.
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1: 10-3, run route.
0: Departure.
2: Ten four, I believe they have a county car now.
3: Okay.

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1: Good.
0: I made contact with 201. He is requesting if you could head that way as well. Oh 5 South St. Louis.

0: He just requested 404 right now. I can call him back and see.
1: Well, I guess I'll come back on since it is not on man.
0: Denver.
2: 404 Central, I'm going to respond to urgent until I hear otherwise.
0: Denver.
3: Mail times two. My RP did tell me that the son advised that the girlfriend threw the phone away. Unsure how he pulled it out if the phone was thrown away. I was unable to make contact.

0: 4 Central, has he made contact with that subject? Is he 10-4 at the moment?
1: He has made contact with them. He seemed okay on the phone. I did hear the individual in the background cursing and yelling.

0: So if you could get a hold of 402 for me, just advise him.
1: Somewhere. There's no other phone number.
2: Copy. We'll figure it out once we figure out what's going on with Concordia.
1: Denver.

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1: Copy.
2: 403, if you just want to ride this way with me, they're going to go ahead and advise 402.

0: Probably just as a dog back in the car.
1: Okay, I'm not sure if he's in for or what's going on with him, so just treat it as if he needs something.

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1: Go ahead.
0: You can disregard 200, that was 201 now.
1: Central, are you sure both was going to be downgraded?
0: Central.
2: Or can I set 12 downgraded? Can you show me back 42?
0: So far.
1: 4-3, I appreciate it.
2: Anytime.

0: Good.
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0: Denmark.

0: And go ahead and change it from info to disturbance, please.
1: Good.
2: County, do we have any right address?
1: 10-9.
2: Can you just write the address?

0: 133. Wasn't really able to copy. The address is 2412 State Route Z Zebra.
1: Is there any history at the address?
0: The subject we are attempting to make contact with is going to be 297 SAM information.
1: 10-4.

0: Is that you on the backside?
1: Templar.
0: Templar. I don't think that he's home at this point, or they're just not answering the door.

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1: we're 10-8. 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Does the RP want to call back?
0: Timber.
1: Timber.
0: Or you will be
1: the verbal. 10-9.
0: Would you like me to give the air vehicle?

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1: Negative.
0: Divorce.

Bray County Ambulance, Wood Heights Fire, respond to Highway 10 at East Gulfhill Drive, Highway 10, East Gulfhill Drive, for an unknown age female. It's going to be a pedestrian versus a truck. Time of tone 357.

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1: I copy Medic 41 en route, Highway 10 near East Gawfield Drive, unknown age female, hit by a truck. She is laying on her side, not moving. 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We do have deputies en route.
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2: One, pump ready, want to be on scene. The westbound lane at 10 Highway at this time will be shut down.
1: Copy on scene, westbound 10 Highway shut down.

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1: 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Also, information only. 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This would be a green patient if he could let Arcad know.

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1: Good.
0: Received a flock hit of a stolen vehicle eastbound from the West County line. The tractor trailer, a J1, possibly out of Missouri, 20-boy-091. Whenever I rent it in Yules, it's coming back on a stolen vehicle out of Georgia. The J1 is 20-boy-091, checks in New Prime Incorporated out of Springfield, 9924 utility trailer, stolen out of Georgia, eastbound from the West County line. I'm not sure if that's the correct entry, as the flock hit's not showing the state.
1: 10-4, help you information.

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1: Affirmative. What is the chief complaint going to be?
0: He's got heart history.
1: Copy heart history.

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0: Adams is a real last name, Davis. David Adam, Victor, Ida Sam, first name Elijah, Edward Lincoln, Ida, John Adam, Henry, L.W. William, 2006-08-14-06-08-14, Beale White, Mellon, Missouri.

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0: Wray County Ambulance Richmond Fire, respond to 15086 Highway 13, 15086 Highway 13. 88-year-old female believes she is having a heart attack. She is having pain across her shoulder blades and back. She has not had a heart attack before. She does have AFib, time of tones, 509.
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Also stated that it's going to be the first house on the left as soon as you pull into the driveway.

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0: To the DJ-1, Bates County's on scene, northbound at the 140.4. Northbound 49 at the 140.4. It's a tractor trailer and a Toyota passenger car.
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1: Checks back to Elizabeth Putman out of Richmond, 26 expiration, R97 GEO. Hey, Shannon.
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0: My puberty's valid. She has had multiple priors. Can I get one in?
1: Copy. What was her most recent?
0: Her most recent is going to be in 2000 for no driver's license.
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1: Go ahead.
0: Reported a male subject laying on the shoulder, I-70 at the 41 on the eastbound side, eastbound 70 at the 41.
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0: One Frank Tom, Frank X-Ray, one Edward, Frank 6, David Frank, Adam 0, 2864, shipwrecked to 2013 Ford.
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0: One Frank Tom, Frank X-Ray, one Edward, Frank 6, David Frank, Adam 0, 2864.

0: to get VIN, comes back title only to a 2013 Ford, to an auto acceptance out of Oak Grove. Name's your name?
1: Yeah, we check party.
0: Go ahead.
1: Point mail on Missouri, Leslie Davis, David Adam, Victor Ida Sam, Chris is Joshua, Thomas Spelling, S. Sam, date of birth, 1986, 10-8, 1986, 10-8.

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0: 109, that 10 Tacoms back invalid expired to 2012 Jeep to a Frank Baptiste out of Kansas City. I'm showing negative 29.
1: I'm getting flipped around. There's a shirtless male laying on the shoulder at the 40.6 or 8, probably.
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1: 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Middle initial, A, Adam. Date of birth, 1982-113-1982-0113. Hispanic male, out of Missouri.
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0: 1, Charles 4, Nora John Paul, Boy Adam 1, Charles David 5, 14941. Should come back to a 2012 Jeep.
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0: 1370. Ace, probably has some heat-related issues. I'm going to take him back to Odessa, because you have Odessa EMS. Check him out at the, I'm going to bring him back to the commuter lot there in town.
1: Please send that state to Higginsville Central Lafayette.
2: Please send that state, go ahead.
1: Could you have Odessa EMS respond to the commuter lot in their city for a possible EVP subject 1370s in route?
3: I'll bias here in just a second.

0: Yeah, I think Troop gave you that a little wrong. It's a heat-related illness, potentially. I want to get him checked out. He thinks he may have a heat stroke. He's been walking since Clay County.
1: Copy, my apologies. It was, I heard wrong.

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1: I think he was at one point. The county's in the process of setting up a perimeter, and they've got a drone just arrived on the scene.
0: 10-4, Strickland.

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1: Paul 64, let's go. Can you attach me to drowning on Truman? 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
1: Yeah, he's feeling a lot better now. I got cleared by Odessa EMS, so I'm actually going to take him. Trying to get the Boonville image from there.
0: Devil, it's

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0: Can you go on in or around the vehicle?
1: I can use 10-9, your traffic was broken.
0: The vehicle is in the ditch. 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And I have a 28 J1 when you're ready.
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0: Dear Frasier, Zach Valid out of Garden City. 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
1: 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I'm going to be back en route to the team.
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0: 409 will be out at 33rd and Oak, paper service.
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1: Yeah, is that what you just texted me about?
0: 10:30. I sent it to you and your partner, and that was from 405.
1: 10:04.
0: And if I didn't advise, I'll be out of the pound.
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1: Good.
0: It's going to be Highway D, as in dog, closest cross street, Blue Valley Drive, red motorcycle, black helmet, black jacket, flies by, approximately going 85 on the blacktop road. RP is concerned, approximately 10 minutes ago.
1: 10-4, copy information.

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0: 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Route to 920 Tracy Boulevard for paper drop-off.
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2: 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RP has questions.
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0: It's a Ford Tripper.
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0: Clinton County to 167.
1: Go ahead.
0: Well, I've got a name and number pending for you. It's going to be a reference to the Wheatley case from yesterday. I did go ahead and forward you this number.
1: Is in reference to what now?
0: It's going to be in reference to the call on Wheatley Road yesterday.
1: 10-4.

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1: 103, you have a 1012 at your HQ. It's going to be in reference to her daughter damaging her property. Say that she has gotten her in for mental evaluations and spoken with therapists. However, she's also requesting an officer to speak with her to let her know of the results when she gets older. RP is going to be in a blue Hyundai Sonata.
0: 10-4.

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0: The county advises a stranded motorist with suspicious activity. Southwest 570 Road, half mile west of K. King. Southwest 570 west of K. King is a black Dodge crew cab. The occupant of that vehicle is going door to door asking people for money.
1: 10-4, I'll be in route.
0: Mr. Brooklyn.

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0: Out of Missouri, 1-H Henry, D David, 1-G George, XX-ray, 4187, K King, 300944 on a 2007 Harley Davidson, out of Missouri.

0: 215, title and registrations on Missouri, J. John, A. Adam 1. Lincoln, K. King, John Adam 1, Lincoln. K. King, June 2027 expiration to Troy Seaman of Chillicothe, No. 29.
1: 10-4.
0: Thank you, brother.
2: Of A Highway and East 116th Street, A Adam Highway and East 116th Street. It's going to be just north of Hardin. The RP advises that she was headed southbound on A Highway. A car came speeding towards her. They were going to be going northbound, but they were going to be in the southbound lane. She had to get off the road to not get hit. A white minivan, it just occurred. No longer able to see the vehicle behind her. No damage to the vehicle.
1: 10-4, I'm out of position.
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1: Good. I have a 28. X-ray George 1, George 6, David. X-ray George 1, George 6, David.
2: Megan Bame at Eganville, 27-19 Acura, negative 29.
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1: Could you get me a good court date for Saline County traffic, please?
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2: September 10th, 0900.
3: It's going to be out 12142 Wheatley Road, 12142 Wheatley Road. RP is going to be the father from yesterday. I can't hear the verbal disturbance yelling at the RP.
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0: Attention Ray County Ambulance, respond to Ray County Memorial Hospital for patient transfer in the ER. Respond to Ray County Memorial Hospital in the ER for patient transfer. Can be a 70-year-old male suffering from AFib, RVR, and is on a cortisone drip. Time of tones, 10:42.
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0: 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The brother was just going to reconnect it, so this might be what we're dealing with.
1: Copy that.

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2: Two 18, can you check an OLN for me? 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Area 136, boy, 290004.
3: What was saying?
0: Adam?
3: Good for it. Thank you.
0: Sure.
2: Ten four, we'll be stopping a Harley Davidson route F Frank just north of 50 in Jackson.
0: What's up, Fort Spicker?
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0: John King, 0, William 1, X-ray. John King, 0, William 1, X-ray.
1: John King, 0, William 1, X-ray shows back to Gary Davis of Green Valley, 27 expiration, 2023, 4 passenger, negative 29.
0: 10-4.
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2: I'm going to be sending a name and number to your 21, sir. This is going to be in reference to something that occurred last night at approximately 8:51. Deputies went out there to the address of 32518 Rose Lane, attempting to recover a stolen laptop. This was called in by Excelsior Springs Police Department, advising that someone had stolen something out of the Elms Hotel there in Excelsior Springs. The RP is going to be the mother living there at that residence, wanting to speak with the deputy.
1: 10-4, I'll give her a call.
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1: 870.
0: County for a wrong way driver, southbound on the northbound lanes of 65 from J. John, I'll be en route.

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I am showing 2 active 99s for this subject. One's going to be non-extractable, IKPC. Second one's going to be statewide for larceny.

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1: Country. It's going to be statewide extradition for larceny out of Webster County.
0: Copy, what's the last four?
1: The last four as follows, 8596, 8596.
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1: She's going to be at Old 40 in Odessa Cemetery Road.
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1: 10-4, 182, would you like me to say that hit?
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1: 10-4.
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1: Reference the pedestrian you took to Columbia for his PMP. Did he state where he was trying to go to?
0: Yeah, he's trying to get back to his home area in Warrenton.
1: 10-4, in Berkeley.
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0: Ray County to Ray County deputies. 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Have a two-vehicle MVA. See Charles and M. Mary. See Charles M. Mary. Non-injury. Information has been passed on to troop. They're going to collect insurance information and leave.
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1: Carrollton, go ahead.
0: Information, you're attached to a J1. It's on C. Charles at M. Mary. C. Charles at M. Mary in Wright County.
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0: 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Helicopter, black and gold. He stated that the parties are out and the helicopter shut off.

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1: You check out of Missouri or Kentucky. Last name, Jonathan, J. John, O. Ocean, and Nora, A. Adam, T. Tom, H. Henry, A. Adam, and Nora. First name of Elijah, E. Edward, L. Lincoln, I. Ida, J. John, A. Adam, H. Henry. Little initial, J. John, 2005-0504, White Male, Missouri or Kentucky. Word of mouth.

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0: Registration on a 2008 Toyota Prius to Nicholas Spillman of Olathe, October 2026 expiration. The 29.
1: You can go ahead and mark me 10-8. Fine.
0: 10-4, should be clear.

0: 929.
1: Go ahead.
0: Should be out on checkmate 140.
1: We copy. Checkmate 140. Are you going to be 10-6 with the name and number?
0: Ten three. My apologies.

0: Ray County to Ray County deputies. I have a call in reference to a suspicious vehicle that has been on Union Road just north of 210 for a couple of days. RP stated it's going to be a white Chevy truck. He was just concerned because it's been there.
1: 929, if you'll send that to my phone, I'll head that direction from J and 13.
0: Be advised, my partner stated that Night Shift has been aware of this vehicle as well. You can 21 dispatch for further.
1: 10-4.
2: 929, do you want me to take that on 13, just north of Richmond?
1: 10-3, if you'd like to go up there and check it out, go ahead and give dispatch a 21. They'll give you further on it.

0: 103 dispatch, I've located a helicopter. Are you able to run helicopter registration numbers?
1: Negative.
0: Stand 4, it's not smoking or anything, so I think it's okay.
1: We copy. We'll notate.

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0: Be at Moss and Sylvie on a maroon Forester.
1: Copy, Moss and Sylvie, maroon color Forester. You're out of here, 28.
0: It's going to be out of Maine. 930 Lincoln Lincoln Henry. 930 Lincoln Lincoln Henry out of Maine.

0: 2013. That main 28 shows back to a 2026 maroon and color Subaru Forester to a Phyllis Cotton out of South Portland, Maine. April 2027 expiration. Negative ones.
1: Copy, thank you.
0: 1207.

0: 9:49. My apologies. I'm going to be 10-8 to checkmate.
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2: Ten-4.
3: Ten-4. We just took a phone call from a family friend who was out at the scene that was going to help with recovery efforts. They're wanting a phone call so they can provide updates. They are not aware that he's been recovered.
2: Okay, yeah, we attempted to try to call one of them and they didn't answer, but did they leave you a name?
3: 10-3. Keith Hollett, and the information's in the call log.
2: 10-4.

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1: 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It's at the public boat ramp.
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1: 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It's partially submerged at the boat ramp.

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0: at 295 West 2nd Street, Napoleon. It's going to be the bank showing a commercial hold-up alarm. They've had two activations with negative contact with 950. I'm going to attempt to make contact with the key holders.
1: 10-4, you said two separate hold-up alarms?
0: 10-3.
1: 10-4, being round from Gillespie and Campbell.
0: 10-4.
2: Callie Herman Rowe from Wellington.
0: 10-4.
3: All right, Lafayette, I'm in route from Odessa.
0: 10-4.

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1: 376.
0: What's the CFS for this crash?
1: 2603-01-966.
0: Then for the exchange insurance information, they don't need a report for right now.
1: 10-4, do you want me to put back on the 46?
0: If I'm probably going to head out, I think I'm causing more of a hazard.
1: 10-4, I'm

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1: 376.
0: The 1046 advised they're not sure what the tow company is yet. They would call us back if they need traffic control.
1: 10-4, Sprinkler. Lease on the 288, 10-18. 10-9.

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1: Negative on the key holder.
0: 10-3.
1: 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It's on the door. 800-548-4478. Diebold.
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0: All right, wait, so let me keep track of Van Alden, Missouri.
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0: 2013 Ford, 3 F. Frank, A. Adam, 6 P. Paul, 0 H. Henry, R. Robert, 7 D. David, R. Robert, 163359.

0: 288.
1: Show me clear for my stop. Put me out on a 1046 just north of my stop.
0: No 10-4. I don't show you on anything. Where was that stop at?
1: 10-4. 30 northbound 49 at the 165.
0: 10-4. Trickle.

0: D4?
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0: Just information, Benton County along with us are starting to take multiple calls from the family.
1: Okay, that worked. I spoke with the one you gave me the phone number to. They're aware. They're getting ready to call the mother and sister.
0: 10-4, there's another name in there of a brother-in-law's name is 11.
1: 10-4.
0: Typically.

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0: I'm out at the boat ramp at Hazel Ray Pogue Conservation Area. Can I get a 28J1 through Missouri when ready?

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0: Constellation 658, Lieutenant.
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0: I've got a 28J2 when ready.
1: Go ahead.
0: It's going to be through Hawaii. Last name, Enora A. Adam, U Union, T Tom, U Union. First name, L Lincoln, U Union, I Ida. Date of birth is 1997-0406. Mail through Hawaii.
2: Similar.

0: At least on a Constellation 670. Do you have his Hawaii number?
1: Negative. I have a social.
0: And go ahead.
1: 575-9... 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
2: County, we made contact with one of the workers. It was accidental. Show us 10-8. I'll have to report.
1: 10-4. Conservation 678, negative 99 on the subject, and on the return to Hawaii, it's conflicting. Not sure if he's a valid or suspended driver.

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0: 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I'll be out of the sheriff's office.
1: Copy, out of the sheriff's office.
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1: 10-4.

0: available county cars. I've got a civil intending as well.
1: Good.
0: It's going to be on 2689 Sawmill Valley Drive. RP stated he had a subject fix his car, and some of the parts are missing. He took the money. He would like to speak with the deputy.

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0: Information: Gary's was contacted by the owner of the room route.

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0: Lafayette, I've attempted to contact that subject 4 different times. It says his voicemail is not set up. And it says the call can be completed as dialed. And then it gives me another one from Verizon. Show me 10 at HBO. If he calls back, you can transfer him to me.
1: So far.
2: Tiffle.
1: Thank you for that.

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1: Flight copy to Frank Young. Correction. 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Shows back to Matthew Reed of Wellington. 25 expiration. 2015 GMC truck. 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

0: Ford to Preston, correction, to Waylon Preston of Kansas City, Kansas, September 2026 expiration, no 29.
1: Devil.
0: Yeah, cool.

0: I love you, Bruiser.
1: Right.
0: Morty, last name Reed, Robert Edward Adam, David Edward, first of Matthew, common spelling. Initial R's in Robert, via white male, 2002-81, 2002-81, Partizan, sir.

0: Listen, I'm going to deliver my citation. 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She's just trying to work for me.
1: 10-4, Trooper.
2: I was 10-12. Sorry, I'm secure.
1: 369-10-4, V8 by 8, you copy.
0: 10-4.
1: Hey, Trooper. Good.
3: I'm going to be 10-16 on the outer road by the glue manufacturer over here on 13 with a plate when ready.
2: I copy 10-16 on the outer road over by the glue manufacturer on 13. 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
3: Robert Mary 8, Edward 7, Tom.
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4: Last name, M. Mary, Ocean, R. Robert, Ida, C. Charles, A. Adam, L. Lincoln. First name is Jacob, common spelling. Middle initial, P. Paul. Date of birth, 2002-03-01. Male, white, Missouri.
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0: 6:22.
1: Last people, Oliver Robert E. Edward, SAMT Tom Ocean and Nora. First, W. William A. Adam Y. Young, Ellington Ocean and Nora. Date of birth 07/24/1981. Male White, Kansas.
2: To attach. Laughing Pilker, first name Hunter, middle A, 2004-11-22, 2004-11-22, male white, Missouri, 10-12, pulling off a picture.

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1: And negative 99, FedEx Furnace is Missouri out of state to Kansas. Missouri was valid at the time. Kansas indicates he's restricted, expiring July 24, 2026, no 29.
2: Devil.
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0: Received a call from North Star Wellness. They're advising that there is going to be a bat in their building upstairs in the hallway.

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1: Ten four. By any chance have you tried reaching out to conservation?
0: We'll be making contact now as well.
1: 10-4, thanks.

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1: Stand by one. I'll get that to you.
0: That's working. I'm on 24. It may have been service.
1: Yeah, more.

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1: Stand for.

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0: Beyond 10, about a mile east of Richmond, Sam Tom Sam, 1 Sam Sam, Sam Tom Sam, 1 Sam Sam. Tomorrow to take care of it, with the land out of the roadway.
2: Savor.
1: Sam, Tom, Sam, 1, Sam, Sam. Shows back to a 2020 Kia sedan to a Robert Shelby out of Cairo, Missouri. July 2028 expiration, negative 1.
0: Hey, boy.
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0: 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I'm also going to send you his number. Am I good to transfer?
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0: Ray County to Ray County deputies. Received a call from Ray County Road and Bridge advising Siegel Cemetery Road, approximately a quarter mile south of Lake Donovan intersection. Someone hit an electric pole and the pole is down in the road.
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0: Both units copy, making contact with the electric company.

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1: I've tried front and back doors, tried the doorbell. 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I'll see if I can get this sorted out.
0: Affirmative.

0: Kenny confirms the phone call. I confirmed with the doctor that his mother had permission to continue to take photos.
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1: Go ahead.
0: I'm unable to locate the bat at this time. I've told them to give a call if the bat shows back up, and we'll see what we can do.
1: Copy. So leaving the scene at Caritas, about I-70 near Oak Grove. The suspect vehicle is a tractor trailer hauling landscaping rock. No further information on the description. It struck the reporting party on the passenger side and damaged his mirror.
0: Copy information.

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0: You can show me 10:23, the down power line and pole on Siegel Cemetery Road. I will attempt to get a number for you off the pole.
1: Copy. 10:23 at the down pole, 1346.

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0: I'm not able to recover a pole number. SAC has been hit by an automobile. There's a debris field of glass and plastic parts from a vehicle.
1: I copy. We'll notate. 1348.

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0: I get impact, find a pole number. It also has a phone number to call on it as well.
1: I copy. Go ahead with that pole number. Just information, we have already let Amaran know about this.
0: 10-4. If they know, then they probably understand where it's at then.
1: I copy. We'll still take the pole number.
0: It's going to be Paul 047051.
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0: I'll be at 69 and Fred Evans on a blue Dodge Ram. No rear J1.
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0: 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Charlestown 3, Zebra 6 Robert. 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Have a J2 and ready.

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0: Two 13, check flight.
1: 213, go ahead.
0: 06 John, 9 Boy Lincoln. 06 John, 9 Boy Lincoln.
1: 06 John, 9 Boy Lincoln out of Missouri, negative, not on file. And 409, your J1 checks to Geoffrey Fisher, Higginsville, 2721 Chrysler, negative 29. Amanda is showing valid out of Higginsville. 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
0: Lieutenant A, warning on registration. They hadn't put on their new stickers. Still showing, I believe, February 26th. 10-8.
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0: 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I got Frank Lincoln 0, and then it cut out.
1: Robert George 1409.
0: Be advised, it is breaking up extremely bad. 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
0: Go ahead.
1: Robert Mary 8, Young 5 Frank. Robert Mary 8, Young 5 Frank.
0: Robert Mary 8, Young 5 Frank, Brandon Glidewell, Higginsville, 26, on a 2004, negative 29, is showing tidal activity.
1: 10-4. I'm looking at a white Chevy Silverado pickup. Stand by for a VIN. Four six Central, let me know when you're ready for that VIN.
0: Fred.
1: 2, George Charles Edward King, 29, John. 391-103-180. How copy?
0: Format on an 09 Chevy. I'm going back, not on file. Negative Fran.
1: 10-4. I have a J21 ready.
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0: 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Reference to the 1050 leave, reporting parties back on the phone, the advisor eastbound from the 67, and they're behind it.
1: Tambor, I'm in Odessa. I'm not going to be able to catch them.

in on a 06 Lexus. J John, T Tom, H Henry, V Boy, A Adam, 30 G George, 46 5147100.

0: kind of only 2006 Lexus to Jamie Castillo out of Independence. Title date, September 2020. 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
0: I'm going to be at 1299 Shoemaker. Or, correction, Donovan Lake to do a follow up with this automobile accident.
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0: 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I'll be 10-8. I'll tell you with the reports later.
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2: 10 and C on a gray Jeep truck. David Union Tom Zebra Edward Lincoln. David Union Tom Zebra Edward Lincoln.
1: I copy your traffic stop. 10 and T Highway. That 28. David Union Tom Zebra Edward Lincoln shows back to 2019 Jeep Utility to a Jonathan and Babette Dutzel out of Crystal Lakes. July 2027 expiration. Negative ones.
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0: 944. O Ocean 11 D Davin 32002 is showing back not on file. I also tried to replace the O Ocean with a 0 as well, not on file as well.
1: 10-4, I'll do name and date of birth when you're ready.
0: Go ahead.
1: Last is David Union Tom Zebra Edward Lincoln. First is Boy Adam Boy Edward Tom Edward. Middle is J. John. DOB is 12-06 of 1968.

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0: Your J2, Babette Joe Dutzel, shows back Valens, Class F, out of Crystal Lakes, negative once. She does have a restriction for corrective lenses.
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0: 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Adam 7-3.

0: Ocean Union George Adam 73 comes back on a 2004 GMC pickup to a standard Galon out of St. Louis, October 24. October 24, expiration negative anyways.
1: You say out of St. Louis?
0: Century.
1: Let's go with the zero, young George Adam 73.
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3: That's right, that's correct.
4: Possibly a shitty Malibu. Attempted a stop on it for bad passing. 13 Highway North Aikensville. Been trying to catch up to it ever since, weaving in and out of traffic. Eastbound 70.
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1: J-Status. 29 copies, be en route momentarily.
0: Copy en route momentarily. RP stated that he had witnessed a car hit the side railing and the vehicle slipped on its side. Unknown if patient information will be sending EMS.
7: 10-4, I'll be there in just a couple on the 10 and 210.
0: Copy.
7: And you did say 10 and C, correct?
4: Speed's over 100.
7: Hey, I'm not feeling good spikes out, but I'm going to join you.
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4: It's going south, that's Blue Jays.

0: breaking ambulance, Richmond Fire, respond for a motor vehicle accident, 10 Highway and C. Charles, 10 Highway and C. Charles. It's going to be one male patient. He is walking around, unknown injuries, time since 1445.
1: 43's out.
0: 43's out.
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2: Had a pretty good jump on us. I wasn't able to see where he went in the woods. J1, Zebra Edward 9, Tom 3, William. Zebra Edward 9, Tom 3, William.
0: Before I have J2 by OLM when you're ready.
3: Go ahead.
0: Lincoln 01827-8003.
3: Way just west of Sea Charles. 10 highway just west of Sea Charles.
1: Lafayette, did they 1050? What's going on?
2: There was a 1050. Mock Road and Borland Road. It's more of a slide off, really. And then he bailed and is in the woods here.
1: Simple. Contact 100 for drone.
3: /944, your party. Mark Scheibel, valid. Class F is in Frank out of Richmond. -29.
0: 10-4. The drivers want to know if it's okay for him to call his own tow. Is there, can you check with state on that so we can get that started?
3: We'll notify troops.
1: Lafayette, per 100, drone is authorized. If you could get a drone pilot around.
3: 10-4. If I may stand by, Lee Summit, 622.
4: Good.
3: Somebody's inquiring if the driver can call his own tow.
4: 10-3, where's the 1050? We're at Tennessee. Haven't been able to locate.
3: 10-4, we'll see if we can get a better.
5: 9-6-5, so you can attach me as well. I'm here with him.
3: 10-4-9-6-5, 622 is just west of the intersection. Hold all traffic for Lafayette County, one at gunpoint.
1: County, by a couple miles. Where would 13th Avenue like me to set up for a perimeter?
3: At least I'm at 1370.

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4: Treeview clearing, patient refusal. 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
0: 1741, thank you.

0: the subject is in custody, saying he was fleeing because he's driving on a restricted license.
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0: 10-4, they just want me to go out there and shut the road down.
1: Possibly they just advised they need traffic assistance.
0: While being referenced in the office.
1: Is it March Baker?
2: March 2nd, on that day.
1: 1370.
2: Hey, Johnson County Cars in disregard. I guess this guy emerged from the woods and gave up. He's in custody.
1: 10-4, release from 858.
3: Driver director.
1: 10-4, should be fine.
0: Ready, listen up.
1: 288.
0: William Sure County has called their road and bridge for this recall.

0: 41, back in the house.
1: Back in the house, 1458.
2: Hey, I'll give you some.
3: Can I ask him?
2: He was inquiring, is Cass County's road and bridge en route to that?
3: We can check in about it.
4: Or I'll bring him after this black vehicle here.
5: Would it be T Highway and just before Smithy Road, Missouri, X-ray John 5, Nora 4 Tom, black colored Ford, unknown occupants.
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6: I copied all the additional information. Place us back to 2017 Ford hatchback to Nicole Snyder and Jason Underhill out of Camden, November 27 expiration.

0: Gotcha, good.
1: Cass County advisor, reporting party advice. He was cleaning up himself, but they would advise Bryn Ridge.
0: Ten four. 4 and 2 7 10 41.
1: 42 1500.
2: 1500. That marine SUV, the last one.
3: Yeah, I got one. Normal, can't wait. Come on, Sandra.

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1: 482, Troop Agents are going to 1050 leave. I've had you to the call. They're inquiring if you can respond to an address in Milton.
0: Ten three.

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1: Tows on scene, 1502. Six 692, did you pick that?

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0: Go ahead and send it.

0: Confirmation 665, 1505, should be clear.
1: I got a line coming.
2: Hill, first name is Jason, middle A, Adam, white male, 12-3 of 81-12-03-1981.
0: All right, copy.
1: I got a straggler coming.
3: Okay.
1: Actually, two of them.

0: Watch that black SUV. He's lying like he owns it.
1: I'm sending one.
2: Go ahead.
3: Is that 99 confirmed? I didn't hear.
2: Negative. I was only showing the protection order.
3: Ten four. I thought you said there was possible 99.
2: Was issued 12/5/25.
4: Ten four. Thank you.
2: 1507.
1: Can I send one more?
0: Bring it on. Bring in next one too. Next couple.

0: I got one.
1: Okay.
2: Sounds good. Departure picnic.

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1: Me either.
0: This had to happen right next to a dead deer.
1: I bet that smells pleasant.
0: It's wonderful. Wonderful. I got one I'm going to send to you.
1: Okay.

0: 9, can you see if there's a pack of cigarettes in there?
1: County's got him in custody. They've got a tow on the way. Nothing further needed from us. All Highway Patrol tonight.
2: A20, to be clear.
1: I have another one coming.
3: Go ahead, I got nothing.

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1: Go ahead.
0: T Highway, Triple Springs, no license information. It's going to be a gray color Chevy under an occupant.
1: Gray Chevy, T and Triple Springs Road. Ten four.

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1: Go to 320.
0: Yeah, Moss and Sylvie on a white F-150.
1: Copy, Moss and Sylvie on a white F-150.
0: Got a J1 of 7 Paul Boy, Henry 19. 7 Paul Boy, Henry 19.
1: I copy your plate comes back on a 2018 Ford truck to John Jones out of Lawson, August 28, expiration negative, any lanes?
2: Copy.
3: The last thing I got

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1: 622.
0: By chance, has MODOT been contacted?
1: Not that we've been advised of.
0: 10-4. Got a guardrail in the eastbound lane blocking traffic, if you could contact them.
1: 10-4.
2: That's all I got.

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1: No additionals. Is showing PNP District 32, burglary, first and second degree, negative 29.
2: Shock 6.
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2: 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Do you got MODOC's phone number to call now?

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0: CNI. CNI eastbound I-70 from the 37 within the last 2 minutes. White cab tractor trailer pulling an HMP leasing trailer. Ran the reporting party off the road. The reporting party is following. Any car in position?
1: Any comments on I missed the location. What was it?
0: Eastbound from the 37.
1: What's the time delay?
0: 1 minute.
1: Traffic's heavy enough, I probably can't catch it safely.
0: 10-4, they're passing Johnson Drive.
1: Ten four. I can't catch it.

0: 27820.
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0: Can we transfer the RP to your work cell? He's requesting to speak to a trooper.
1: Hang on just a couple minutes. Please, I mean, just send me his number and I'll call him back.
0: A 20 should be clear.
2: 622, at least I'm out.
0: 622.
2: Green says remove the vehicle. Can you add MoDOT's phone number to the call notes?
0: 10-3, standby.
1: Triple 7, summit.
0: Triple 7.
1: I'll go right along with me for remainder of the shift. You can, I'll handle that, so you and I, 20 can disregard.
3: Copy direct.

0: Lisa, it's 622. What else? The numbers in the call.
1: No.
0: That should be clear.

0: 37, 37.
1: 376.
0: On that CNI, do you know if the RP is still following?
1: I'm not sure. We disconnected. Looks like they're calling back now.
0: I'm sitting at Higginsville Junction, but they might have already made past me.
2: Nine twenty-nine.
3: I'm sending a name and number to your 21, sir. It's going to be in reference to trespassing. The RP advised that he got home earlier and his yard was going to be cut. It's going to be the field that he keeps his horses in. He advised that the neighbor party usually comes over and mows that field. He has been warned in the past for trespassing.
1: Cam, will you transfer them to you? They're quite angry.
4: Yeah, you can transfer my work phone. I was about to call when I got stopped at police break. That's okay.

0: 7376.
1: Good.
0: I'm going to show you 10-8. Apparently they are ASIC Concordia now.
1: 10-4.

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1: Good.
0: We got an 817 West Street on nuisance. I have a J1 and ready.
1: Copy, out of 817 West Street on the nuisance. Go ahead.
0: 8 Charles Charles, Edward 37. 8 Charles Charles, Edward 37.

0: 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Your plate comes back on a 2009 Jeep truck to a Heather Hartley out of Lawson, February 27, expiration negative 99.
1: Copy. Can you run Heather all the way through, please?
0: 10-3.

0: 2, and that party is going to be valid negative.
1: 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Can you attach, please?
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1: I was able to get the guardrail off the highway. Lieutenant 8, Uncle, are you shortly with the radio report?
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1: John.
0: Yeah, Washington and 25th Terrace. J1 is John David 4, Mary 8 David. John David 4, Mary 8 David. The silver Jeep Wrangler.
1: Copy. Jennifer Pulliam out of Bay City, 25 on a 15 Jeep, negative 29.

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0: Victor 213-205-019. 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
2: Triple 7, that'll be 1016 with this white Nissan Titan at eastbound 74 exit.

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1: Edward King 2, Zebra 4 Edward. Edward King 2, Zebra 4 Edward.
0: Edward King 2, Zebra 4 Edward, shows back to Kelby Harris of Oreck, 27 expiration, 2017, 4 passenger, negative 29.

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0: There's what?
1: 10-4, I have a J2 to attach. Out of Missouri, 117, B-Boy, 190-001. 117, Boy, 190-001.
0: Lisa, I'm at 1362.
2: Nine-oh-eight, Lisa, are you inquiring about the deputy that's out with her? He's okay. He just got on the radio.
3: Thirteen, 16, 19. 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
0: 10-4, Cass County is just inquiring about their deputy.
3: Oh, 10-4, yeah, we're full secure.
0: Good morning, Baker.

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I mean, 82-year-old male with high blood pressure. Feeling lightheaded. Left side is hurting. Time of tone, 1609.

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0: You go ahead and show me 10-8, white male, 22, no search. Warning for operating the go-kart on the street. He's taking it home. He's been updated on the ordinance, the city of Higginsville.

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1: 41, Shui en route. Medic 41, just information. Your 82-year-old male patient is experiencing high blood pressure right now, does feel lightheaded, and his left side is hurting. He's describing it as a sharp pain that is continuous. His blood pressure reading, first one is going to be 188 over 88. 188 over 88. Started a couple hours ago. He does take medications for the high blood pressure and has taken it as prescribed.
0: Copy, thank you.
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0: 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Did that email come through?
1: Yes, ma'am, it sure did.
0: Copy.
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0: Sensitivity officer, special attention, Cass County, CNI. Southbound 49 from the 173. A no color motorcycle, excessive speed, rider has a black t-shirt, blue jeans, and a black helmet, making bad passes. Authority, Troop A, 1701.

0: 482, Lee Summit.
1: 482.
0: That bike just passed me southbound from Jay. He's at an extremely high rate of speed. I'm just going to head south here and see if I can find him at a stoplight or something in Harrisville.
1: And someone.
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2: 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I attempted to make contact with a possible livestock owner. I left a voicemail.
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0: 10 Officer Special Attention in Cass County, CNI. Northbound from the 150.4 to light blue hatchback, passenger car, possible Indiana, but no registration. Passing on the shoulder, authority troop A, 7360.
1: Alright, Lieutenant, you can pass her.
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1: 41, go ahead.
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1: Arriving 36.8, 1717.

0: arranged the release of it. I'm 10-8, if I can get the end of that incident number.
1: Ranger 30, your number is 260-000-4158.
0: 10-4, thanks.
1: Who was the other car?
2: 908, we saw a 2802.
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2: Last name Miles, M. Mary, I. Ida, L. Lincoln, E. Edward, F. Sam, first name Tyler, D. Tom, Y. Young, L. Lincoln, E. Edward, R. Robert, middle initial D. David, date of birth 9-2-1998, White Mill, Missouri, 1012.

0: And then wait, your subject's valid TDLA autumn, expiring September of 26. Protection order out of Clay County, Kansas. Nothing further.
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1: 33 Henry 5 Lincoln Boy shows back to Donald Fomliner of Carrollton, 25 expiration, 2018 Chevy truck, negative 29.
0: Yeah.

0: once in Fort Lafayette. Party on the zero.
1: Fred.
0: Party last name, Amy Liner. Frank, Adam, Mary, Union, Lincoln, Ida, Nora, Edward, Robert, First of Sierra, Charles, Ida, Edward, Robert, Adam, Mills, Jason, John, a white female, 1998, 99. Party's on the zero.

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0: So far.

0: Bray County 944, 929 currently have a Bitzer car on the phone advising that a deputy was attempting to make contact with him.
1: Can you 10-9, please?
0: Received a call from a Mr. Carr stating that a deputy was attempting to make contact with him in reference to someone trying to get a protection order or something against him.
1: None of us know anything about that. I spoke to Chris Carr earlier about a property.
0: 10-4, that is going to be the gentleman.
1: Did he need me to call him back? I talked to him about 20 minutes ago.
0: Affirmative, if you could give him a call back.
1: 10-4.

Wray County Ambulance, respond to 414 South Lexington Court, 414 South Lexington Court for a 92-year-old female feeling really dizzy. Time of tone, 1759.

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0: Another 125-mile marker. It's a Chrysler Pacifica. Texas out of J1. J1 out of Texas. Nora Young, Charles. 0806.
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1: 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Patient's going to be a 92-year-old female, complaining of extreme dizziness, not able to get up and walk, requesting to go to Liberty.
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1: 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Liberty is showing open normal operations.
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0: 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X-ray King 8, William 1, Sam.
1: I copied X-ray King 8, William 1, Sam. Shows back to Sean Shamel of Kansas City. 26 expiration, 2014 G passenger, negative 29.
0: Copy, traffic stop, eastbound I-70, 45, we have white and colored Jeep.
2: 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I'll take care of it tomorrow.
3: 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Should be clear.

0: County's recording.
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0: Mary, Lester Shamels. Sam Charles Henry, Adam Mary Edward Lincoln, Chris of Sean. Sam Henry Adam, Union Nora, Michelle M for Michael, date of birth, 1985, 72, 1985, 72.

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0: 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Respond to 402 Wilson Boulevard. 402 Wilson Boulevard for CO2 detector going off. Time of tones 1811.
1: The fire call. Have they evacuated the residents?
0: I copy en route. It is unknown. This call was called in by Richmond Fire.
1: Copy. Number for the stop.
0: The last 4165.
1: Copy, thanks.
0: Should be clear.

0: 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I don't know if there's going to be any patients. Time zone is 1813.
1: 41 Chester Hill.
0: 41 and out.
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2: 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I've emailed 622. 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
0: I'll be 10-8 for my stop. I was just received a report of a minor 10-50 at the marina here at Truman State Park, so I'll be in route there to try to figure out what's going on.
1: The porch maker.

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0: Edward Nora 1, Mary 3, Frank. Edward Nora 1, Mary 3, Frank, Missouri.
1: Skylar Waters, Higginsville, 27 on a 27 Chrysler.
0: What's the address on that?

0: 12 West 23rd. Affirmative, B boy, 12 West 23rd. B.
1: Copy, thank you.
0: County car, copy animal.
1: 67.
0: Information, there's going to be two horses out at 4224 Highway Z. We did attempt contact with both of the livestock owners. We've had negative contact.
2: 10-4. I'll be en route. Are the animals still in the area?
0: 10-4.
1: 10-4, I'm familiar with them.

0: 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I've been on a 2005 Dodge.
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0: 965, title and registration, 2005 Dodge to Dominique Hartman, Trenton, registration, Double J John, 6, kicking, 0, 8 Henry, expiring, correction, expired May of 26, no 20. There is also a 1091 SAM associated.
1: Never.
0: Check that. 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

0: 965, you're penal subject to 97J1, PMP for stealing, showing revoked. So point revocation effective February of 25. She's eligible for reinstatement February of 26. Nothing further.
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0: Ranger 30.
1: I'm going to be en route with my subject to the Benton County Jail for breath test. Beginning mileage when ready.
0: Go ahead.
1: 156263, repeating 156263.
0: Should be clear.
2: You let the ranger know that in talks at the Benton County Jail is down. He's going to need to contact Warsaw PE for an AS4 for a blood test or breath test.
0: Please come at Ranger 30.
1: No, I copy you, Rick. 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

0: Ranger 30, Lieutenant.
1: Ranger 30.
0: There's a couple deputies out here with me, and they advise that Warsaw PD officers en route to Benton County Jail to meet me over there with it. So I'll still be en route to Benton County.
1: Tomorrow.

0: Hey, Father, we saw. Do you have the next court information for this ROR?
1: It's 10-3. 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
0: Come on.
1: T-12, go ahead.
2: Missouri, Voyage on 6, Sam 2 William. 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
1: Pontiac to Nicholas Liber out of Ravenwood, expiration January 27, negative 1.
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